0: 4 FM, suara Jakarta, suara warga Indonesia. Sekali lagi selamat pagi dari Kinos Gina yang nemenin kamu sampai jam 10 nanti di Suara Seru.
1: Yeah, because of this, because of Friday today.
0: Because this is English Day.
1: Yeah,
0: good morning, good morning, good morning.
1: Talk in English.
0: Yes, of course.
1: For a couple hours, right? Until 10 a.m.
0: Seriously? Seriously?
1: Yeah, of course, because my English is very proper and fluent, so I can speak English until 10, until tomorrow.
0: Okay. Who's care?
1: Who's care? Siapa takut bisa begitu?
0: Sahabat suara, as always ya, first
1: impression?
0: Nope. First time?
1: first topic?
0: No.
1: First topic.
0: First apa ya?
1: First of all.
0: First segment.
1: First segment,
0: you can request song ya. And today topic songs is a group, vocal group. Maybe boy band, girl band, or vocal group like
1: Cherry Bell,
0: Smash,
1: NCT,
0: atau mungkin Blackpink.
1: Oh yeah,
0: boleh dong.
1: Because this is English Day, so we also
0: allow to play you some international song.
1: Yes, correct.
0: Yes.
1: Alright.
0: How to

0: 1-4.
1: And our first song.
0: Like a car call ya. Customer service.
1: Yeah. Okay. Once again, 1-0-6-1-6-1-1-4-1-0-1-4.
0: Yes.
1: Correct. And our first song is Black. Kok Black sih?
0: Blackpink, Pink Venom.
1: Yes, Blackpink, Pink Venom.

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0: Gila, ada si Argentina nih.
4: Halo WhatsApp bro.
0: Kok kita ngomong pakai bahasa Indonesia?
3: Sorry.
4: Oh my god.
3: So sorry.
4: Guys, not consistent.
3: So sorry. We have forgot. Okay. Sorry.
4: We have speak to English, radio. We have to speak English.
3: Yeah.
4: Oh my god.
0: Where have you been, by the way?
4: A pool of course.
0: Oh, pool. Okay. How much?
4: So many, I can't.
0: Is it like a fluid or?
4: Fluid or like a solid? In the middle. Yeah.
2: Yeah, meat lah ya.
4: Yeah, like two solid and then a few fluid.
0: Yeah, and the color is?
4: And the color is like brown, like brown. Yeah. Yeah. Bright brown, brown, wow, black. Wow, wow. Yeah. No.
0: Okay, we can read your message that you send to us via WhatsApp ya. Morning Kinos Gina, Marisa here. Good morning Marisa. She's wanna request She Will Be Loved from Maroon 5.
4: Oh my
0: Itu
4: god,
0: band. Itu band.
4: She Will Be Loved is not a band.
0: Vocal group.
4: Yeah.
0: Atau mungkin
4: Boy band. Not a band. Yeah. Boy band, you know.
0: Yeah.
4: Boy band is like kalau in international.
0: In,
4: it's like boy zone.
0: Backstreet Boys, Westlife, NSYNC. Or maybe in Indonesia we have Smash.
4: Air Supply.
0: Emang
2: duo?
0: Oh duo. Ini kan grup.
4: Duo
0: lain lagi cuy.
4: Do you know the quotes that air susu dibalas
0: air supply?
2: Baru is new.
0: So brand new ya.
4: Brand new, very brand new.
0: Good morning Ayuni Desti from Bogor Utara. Thanksgiving is Friday. Yes, I want to hear song from BTS. Permission to dance.
4: Oh, that's so cool. Yes.
0: Okay, let Indra decide ya.
4: Yeah. Good morning everybody. This is me Uci.
0: Hi, good morning Uci.
4: Song by GAC. Jangan parkir. Thank you loh. By the way.
0: Yes. Have a nice day.
4: So it's like picoret ya. Picoret.
0: What is picoret?
4: Picoret in a rambu-rambu lalu lintas. Picoret.
3: Picoret.
4: Yeah. And then ada S coret.
0: Do not parking. Oh yeah, do not parking. Iya lagi.
3: Gua enggak paham lagi picoret.
0: Forbidden parking.
4: Forbidden, no. Forbidden is like cuman garis lurus. Yes, red garis lurus itu forbidden. Gak boleh masuk, do not enter.
0: Forbidden is dilarang, you know.
4: Oh, forbidden is dilarang.
0: Forbidden parking is dilarang park here.
4: Oh, gitu.
0: Ya. Yeah.
4: Okay, it's okay, no problem for me.
3: Baru tinggal bilang cannot parking aja ya, susah amat
4: ya,
3: sih.
4: Itu dia.
0: Oke, okay, sahabat suara, once again you can send regards. Regards ya, salam.
4: Ya, betul.
0: Or you can request your morning song for today, but you have to choose the song is group or group band or girl band, yeah?
4: Boy band.
0: Boy band. Girl band. Okay. And to wear number?
4: To wear. To wear. To wear is a sibling of underwear, ya. Yeah? Yeah. You can send your WhatsApp or voice note to 08161141014.
0: Yes, correct. Yeah. Oh.

0: 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Sahabat suara, you're still listening Suara Seru with me, Kinos, and my lovely partner
1: Miranda.
0: Ada Raisa.
2: Tiba-tiba Raisa.
0: Miranda siapa Miranda?
1: Ya suka-suka.
0: Who is Miranda anyway?
1: Ya, up to me.
0: My lovely one is lembar putih.
1: Oh, not me ya. Oh iya iya. Okay. It's
0: all. Who are you?
1: Me?
0: Yeah.
1: Oh, I'm the prettiest girl in the world. Itu hayal-hayal babu. Okay, that song.
0: Tadi. We just play MA with.
1: Terbuka, open.
0: No. Inikah cinta?
1: This is love.
0: Inikah cinta.
1: Los mana request open from MA voice.
0: Wow. Yeah. Wow. It's okay ya.
1: Mana? I'm so sorry.
0: Iya, yeah, the song special for Lesmana ya. Yeah.
1: Yeah.
0: That request MA
1: but
0: also.
1: But Lesmana said that's not my request. It was Indra's fault.
0: Okay, maybe you can request your song to another radio ya.
1: But we have Peppy to hear.
0: Good morning, Peppy.
1: I like to request Westlife song. Ooh. If I let you go, I will never know. But my love is here.
0: Na na na na na.
1: Itu dia.
0: Assalamualaikum, selamat pagi. Salah. Assalamualaikum, good morning.
1: Morning.
0: Gina and Kinos.
1: Hello.
0: I want to request Super Junior and sorry, a song sorry. Called Sorry Sorry. Thank you from Adnia.
1: Oh, Sorry Sorry from sorry, Super
0: sorry,
1: Junior.
0: Sorry Sorry Sorry Sorry.
2: Iya gitu.
1: Masa iya begitu?
0: Oh, iya.
2: Emang
0: iya?
2: Masa iya? Gimana?
0: Sorry.
1: Gue masih inget kemarin bahas tentang BPUPKI loh. Gue masih percaya kisah loh. Sekarang lu bahas lagi sorry begitu.
0: Speak English, please.
1: Yeah, we talk about BPUPKI yesterday, right?
0: Yes.
1: I trusted you. And then now you aren't cement the song like sorry. I trust you too.
0: It's a real.
2: Yes.
0: It's a real. You don't know sorry from Super Junior?
2: Yeah.
0: Oh my god.
2: Oh my god.
1: No.
0: Oh my god.
2: You don't like Super Junior.
1: Super Junior I
2: you
1: know.
2: Don't like.
1: I know the song like tergeter not sorry.
0: Are you Socatro ya? Good morning, Mr. Kinos and Miss Gina. Lah, gue Mister.

0: Ginanya Miss.
1: Lah ya kan kalau Mister emang cuma Mister doang.
2: Oh iya juga ya, Mister. Iya benar juga. Sorry, my bad. Good morning selfie from Depok. Sis request BTS.
1: Thanks guys, have a nice day.
2: Oh, without any clue God. Ya. Just BTS.
1: Yes, just all. BTS. Because there are two people request.
2: That request BTS. The first one request BTS and the song called is Permission to Dance. So, we just play you now from BTS.

0: Yeah, Kinos Gina still here with you until 10 o'clock AM on Suara Seru.
1: We are very, very awesome, yeah, if we talk in English gini, yeah.
0: Yes, yes, oh yes, yes, God. Because we are English from Pamulang.
1: I feel like MTV VJ, Nadia Hutagalung, you can?
0: You are not sehat. Nadia Hutagalung, you are Nadia Hutagulung.
1: Iya.
0: You are Nadia Hutagulung.
1: Nadia Hutagulung.
0: Sini gua gulung lu.
1: You know Bolu Gulung from Medan?
0: Yeah, yeah, yeah, yeah, yeah.
1: Bolu Meranti of yes, very good, delicious.
0: Good, good. Yeah, yes, yeah, yeah, yeah, yeah, yeah. Very delicious, ya.
1: Yeah. Aduh, Cidi Gulung.
0: Good morning, Ginos Gina. Good to hear your voice.
1: Halo.
0: Thank you for massage anyway, ya. Who is
1: massage?
0: This?
1: Message?
0: Message, sorry.
1: Ya mau pijit. I'm Rido.
0: Oh, Rido. Okay, good morning, Rido from Citayam. On the way, heading to Maya Pada Hospital, Lebak Bulus. Oh, this is my hospital that I got surgery.
1: Yeah, low back surgery.
0: Yeah, low back surgery.
1: Dr. Yu.
0: Yes.
1: Yeah, itu dia.
0: Do you know him?
1: Yeah, Dr.
0: Rido.
1: Dr. Yu, panggilan Dr. Yu is, dokter panjangnya siapa ya?
0: Quietly famous.
1: Yeah, at harusnya, that hospital, betul. Yeah? I would like to request song from Ran, whatever the song is. Wish all listener of Iswara always in good health.
0: Is it
1: thank
0: Ran
1: you.
0: Is a...
1: Yeah, boy band.
0: No, because Asta playing music. Playing the guitar.
1: I don't know. I think...
0: It's okay lah.
1: Yeah.
0: Thank you. By the way, Rido. Next, we have Joe from.
1: From
0: where is he? Where he is?
1: From his work.
0: Oh yeah. And his request NPD sempurnanya aku thanks.
1: Ah okay.
0: By the way, my question is for Joe. Why when you send a message from via WhatsApp, why you always send your photo?
1: Yeah, it's okay.
0: Always. Why?
2: Because she report to the boss.
1: Yeah.
2: Same.
0: Today. The boss?
2: The boss.
0: Is he work from bus Transjakarta?
1: No, boss.
0: From
1: boss.
0: You mean boss, not bus?
1: Yeah. Yeah, boss.
2: Because
1: boss.
2: Not to bang.
1: Not to bang. What is not to bang? Morning, Kinos Gina. Kacau banget. Satu dari mana tadi? English from?
0: Pemulang.
1: Pizza and then
0: Bojong Kone. Yellow Bojong. Bojong yellow.
1: So brutal. Morning, Kinos Gina.
0: Morning, Idrus.
1: Idrus in South Tangerang.
0: Yeah, good morning.
1: Oh, damn, so happy. English day,
0: yes.
1: Because my English so good, of course. Tapi pakai ketawa.
0: Yeah.
1: I'm request very good request without S and without T terakhirnya. Only R E Q U E S T harusnya.
0: Oh, maybe typo.
1: Iya, yeah. Sweet Martabak Tididit. Ah, itu band atau
0: group
1: band?
0: Tididit Sweet Martabak sih grup ya.
1: Boy band.
0: Iya.
1: Tidit.
0: Vocal group, but the genre is hip hop.
1: Ah, something like that. Yeah.
0: It's okay. Yeah.
1: Like T5, yeah, T5, same.
0: So, we can consider it, yeah.
2: Yes.
0: Include the song Tididit. Tidit, pagerku berbunyi. Tidit, begitu bunyinya. You know that song?
1: Yeah, of course. Yeah. I live in that. Moment.
0: That era ya.
1: That era.
0: Okay.
1: Si Kinos mah.
0: Yeah. Please.
1: Okay.

0: Nongkrong bareng Beril Rasandavi.
1: Kalau ada satu waktu terbaik buat hunting promo, this is it. Festival Jakarta Great Sale kembali hadir.